0: control for 332.
1: 332.
0: Good code 4, have a good evening, sir.
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0: That male party from earlier was served his 209A in hand.
2: Received. Thank you very much.

0: Delta Patrol, Asheville, Command in Holly. Silver Control is on Asheville, Command in Holly.
1: Birds in the air. Command will be terminated. Units will be clear returning in service.
0: 2014.

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1: Yeah, I'm on feet, I'm outside. 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
0: Appreciate phones in the truck, though.

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1: All engine one.
0: Yes, sir. Show all Hall units clear of the LZ. Return to reports in service.
1: 2038.
0: Thank you, 2038.

0: You start making your way to 15 Set Right Road. Then an 11-year-old out of control. He was hitting the walls and other items. Currently, he locked himself in the bathroom. Ten five, ten ten. You want the South County standby?
1: I'll see what we got first.
0: Appreciate it.

0: Where is he? Can't feel to talk to anyone.
1: Thanks.
0: PD on scene is advising you can pull up to the driveway. We'll meet you outside to debrief.
1: Received. That's 10-A1. We're on scene.
0: Received 21 up.

0: 10:10 to 10:05.
1: What?
0: Where are you getting dressed? Getting ready to come outside.
1: Where are you?

0: Control's not sending you one.
1: Control's not going to talk anyone.
0: Stand by.
1: Everything.
0: Control is not sending you one.
1: Control them.
2: Stand by, control.
0: Yeah, it's 41 to Franklin. The father on board also.
3: And 5.
1: Very good transporting at 2113.
2: The admin center loaded up and on the way to the hospital. In trouble, can I square?
3: Appreciate it.

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1: 396.
0: 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Okay, the numeric, but I'll be en route.
1: Okay, what road are you going to?
0: Lindsay.
1: Received.

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1: South County ambulance 1.
0: Arrival, Franklin.
1: FMC at 2128.

0: some theory of Scotty's for a suspicious person. Taking a 911 call from 10 Turner's Falls Road. Parties reporting there's a male that was walking around his residence and then started walking away down the hill, laughing in front of Scotty's. Described as wearing a face covering, possibly a ski mask, a light green camouflage hoodie, and navy or black jeans.
1: Hey, Scotty.
2: There she is.

0: 6 dispatch. 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
1: RP Stacy stepped out of his doorway and the mail party walked off.

0: 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I'll say that the male is a few inches shorter than he is.
1: Alright, so you're 6'10". I just started going down Unity Street. If you want to stay up around Scotty's.
2: Received. I'm right at Scotty's now.

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1: South County 81 for.
0: We're clear.
2: Six to ten. I'll be out with the RP.
1: Clear at 2149.
0: Recent.
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0: 6 to 10 is a miscommunication here. Why don't you come up back to the RP's house, 10 Turner's Falls Road?
1: Carry, sir.

Could you add Heather Catlin to this call, please, as being involved, homeowner here?

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0: 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What was the name of the RP?
1: Tyrese Greer.
0: Very easy, thank you.

0: 44, just a report of a elderly male party on an electric scooter on the, in the 800 block of Brattleboro Road, traveling north in the southbound lanes in traffic.
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1: 39-6.
0: I'll be clear. Vehicle involved party or move from the park after hours.
1: Appreciate it.

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1: Control time, go ahead, 11-1.
0: Yes, ma'am, 5388, 11-4, and I will be code 4. Have a good night.
1: Very good, have a good night.

Attention South County Ambulance. South County Ambulance, respond to the town of Hatfield, 35 School Street, to stage short for a mental health eval for a female party. MSP is on scene. Again, that's 35 School Street for mental health eval for a female party. MSP is on scene. Control scene by 2333.

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1: Control, fuck anyone. 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
0: Responding, Hatfield.
1: Hershey's Hatfield, anyone have you responding at 2335?

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1: Good.
0: You put me down for business check, 3rd Street Laundry. Door was wide open.

0: 7, dispatch.
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There was 2 gentlemen in the park area. They've been moved along.

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1: Control, Bongo, 3, 9, 6.
0: I'll be code 4. Have a good night.
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1: 10-12 on, go ahead, Falcon.
0: Falcon 81, we're going to be clear of Hatfield with a signed patient refusal, police matter.
1: Alright, do the 0018.

0: I just had a call from Miss Lowell at 366 Montague City Road. States that her phone charging cord has disappeared. Made a comment about having some difficulty breathing. I told her I'd send an ambulance. She said not necessary and hung up the phone.
1: Reset.

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0: Canada 58 High Street, 911 caller states he and a friend were messing around and they lost the keys to their handcuffs. One party is stuck in handcuffs and they keep getting tighter on his wrist.
1: Hey, Tanner, safe.

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That's 12 Avery Circle. 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
1: The EMS is in route 49 Federal Street, female party. 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

0: 5 inches South County, Mills Personal. Respond to 601, that's 601 Amherst Road for a male party lower GI bleed. Again, respond to 601 Amherst Road for a male party lower GI bleed. 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
1: 354.
0: Sending South County to 601, 601 Amherst Road for a male party lower GI bleed.
1: Yes, sir.

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1: South County 1.
0: Okay, responding, Amherst Road, Sunderland.
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0: a burglar alarm sounding 7 Burnham Street. It's going to be the dentist office there. Multiple interior stairway motion.
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0: in the area of 735 T Street. I've got a mass registration of Mike Alpha 57 Kilo Mike. It should come back to a black BMW 330i.
1: Thank you.

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1: Yes, sir. Did you see that call for lost items in Buckland from earlier this morning?
0: Yes, I can go on and read it right now.
1: Very easy.

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0: Nine-one-one missed dial over at Crumpton Fox parking lot. Ryan Carpenter, it was in his pocket and went off. No need for police, fire, or ambulance.
1: Receive. You can close it out.
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Respond to number 18, Ashfield Road, for a 38-year-old male, not breathing, possible unattended. Once again, respond to 18 Ashfield Road, for a 38-year-old male, not breathing, possible unattended. Control, standby at 0952.

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0: This is Sharp Inch along with a retone for Holly. EMTs, first responders, respond to 18 Holly. Strike that, 18 Ashfield Road. For 38-year-old male, not breathing, possible unattended. Again, respond to 18 Ashfield Road. 38-year-old male, not breathing, possible unattended. 056.
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3: 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New Salem Rescue is on the air responding to Wendell.
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0: Responding Kemsley Academy for the fire alarm.
1: Thank you, Wendell X1. You're responding Kemsley Academy for the fire alarm. 10-03.

0: Yes, ma'am, be advised. Holly, fire personnel just called from that residence stating CPR in progress with a 38-year-old male.
1: Hey, could you see if there's another medic available?
0: Here. Receive.
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0: 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I'll be off.
1: Retake one, the Oaks one, you're on scene, multi-story, 2.5 family, 10-07, nothing showing. You want to go down Ops 3 for this?
0: Received Ops 3 for one, no command.
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2: 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We have code, no CPR. 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
0: When the last one from X2. X1 is on. Which of these buildings are you in on the 8 Farley Roadside? We're to the right of where the engine's parked right now. 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

0: 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This was a small contained fire. Did inform resident of the rules and regulations for the district. Fire extinguished. Utilities clear, returning.
1: Received, ma'am. 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Homeowner was advised of regulations. Clear, returning, 1014.
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1: Receive, and we'll update once we know if they're transporting. Corrine Ambulance has been on scene for 6 minutes.
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0: Faulty detector system has been reset. All Wendell units are clear.
1: 1031.

0: Yeah, we
1: don't want 102. Control zone. 102 is going to be passing Pleasant Brook at this point. Since Corrine's still on scene, we're going to go to the center of Asheville to go out Holly Road.
0: Oh, 3-2, they still are on scene.

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0: One call mapping in the area of 64 Hicks Road. No caller on the line, no sounds of distress. Attempting to call back at this time.
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0: 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It comes back to a Jeffrey Hicks who has an address of 112 Hicks Road, Charlemont.
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0: Sounds like somebody may be walking around.

Attention Monroe EMTs, first responders. Attention Monroe EMTs, first responders. Respond to number 5, Comey Street. For a male party, having difficulty breathing. Can respond to 5 Comey Street. 73-year-old male, difficulty breathing, low O2 test, 1039.

0: There's no one in the area. I just saw a vehicle driving off very slowly. I'm going to go after it and see if that is the call.
1: Received. Yeah, I went from 64 Hicks Road to 119 Hicks Road. It sounded like somebody just walking at the time I took the second call.

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1: Control's on 7-2.
0: He has a phone number of 413-331-9701.
1: That is the number. Twice.
2: Yeah.
0: Pocket dialed.
1: Yeah. Great. Received. Confirmed missed dial.

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1: Control then.
0: Do you need any information on the 911 call?
1: Negative.
0: I'll be clear.
1: Received. It was Jeffrey Hicks, correct? Control to 7-2.
2: Affirm, it is Jeffrey Hicks. I was checking the picture I took of his ID.
1: Thank you.

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1: Control's on Florida Rescue 6.
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I have an RP recording. He was sideswiped by another vehicle. He got the vehicle's information, but the involved is no longer on scene. He was, like, an outskirts.

0: getting multiple calls for sheet metal in the road by Yankee Candle. I'm going to be headed out there, Greenfield Road, in the area of Yankee Candle Store, Elm Street. If you could start Mass DOT out there.
1: Anything. Centola 263 status.
2: Cool. 263 is all miles at attempting to renew roadside.
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0: 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It's just going to be laying next to the sidewalk.
1: Right near the intersection.
0: It's going to be in front of the southbound entrance of Yankee Candle.
2: They should be able to get it with a pickup. They don't need a bucket loader, but...
1: Thank you.

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1: Control's on, is this a Florida X4?
0: Yes.
2: Tina Monroe.
1: Sir, can you confirm on scene in Monroe?
0: Yes, confirming on scene.
1: Raising on scene, sir, at 10:56.
3: Florida Rescue 6 is also on scene.
1: Received, Florida Rescue 6 on scene as well, 10:56.
4: Nine dispatch.
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0: I got a plate number on Turner's Falls Road. It's going to be 737 Hotel Whiskey Delta.
1: Received. Is that for the accident Ten's responding to?
0: Ten is here.
1: Received. Attention, Chapman Falls Ambulance. Attention, Chapman Falls Ambulance. Respond to 115 North Street for a 70-year-old female who fell. Again, respond 115 North Street for a 70-year-old female who fell. Control standing by at 1057.
0: Taylor. Dispatch, the second vehicle involved is going to be 2 Romeo Delta 685. That vehicle is no longer on scene.
1: Precinct. Control 3290. Medical 115, 115 North Street. 70-year-old female fell. May have been down some stairs. Put a tone out for fire at this time. EMS.

Attention Chopper Falls Ambulance, attention Chopper Falls Ambulance, respond to 115 North Street, 70-year-old female fell, not coherent. Again, respond 115 North Street for the 70-year-old female who fell, not coherent. Control standing by on the first read, tone 1101.

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2: Sir, medical at 20 Cave Hill Road for a 73-year-old female, unconscious, believed to be breathing. Attention, Lever EMTs, attention, Lever EMTs. Respond to number 20 Cave Hill, 73-year-old female, unconscious, reported to be breathing. Again, respond to 20 Cave Hill Road for a 73-year-old female, reported to be unconscious and breathing. Control standby 1118.
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1: 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All Florida units clear. 5 coal mine, 1119.

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This is Chevron Control with a retone for Leverett EMTs, first responders. Respondent number 20, Cave Hill Road. For 73-year-old female, reported to be unconscious but breathing. Again, respondent 20, Cave Hill Road. 73-year-old female, reported to be unconscious but breathing. Control, sending by 1122.

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0: spoke with the individual. They appear to be awake and conscious, complaining of possible congestion. I don't know what the status is right now, but sister-in-law had the ambulance saying she was unable to wake her up. But she appears to be she appears to be aware of her surroundings and where she is right now.
1: You do have Amherst ambulance responding as well as Liberty EMTs.
0: Copy, I'll remain on scene.
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1: We received a call for 36 Miller's Falls Road, an injured raccoon. RP's reporting both its back legs are broken, unable to move.
0: Received, will be a delayed response.
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Respond to 3939 Old Sunderland Road for a fire alarm activation. 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Again, respond to 3939 Old Sunderland Road for a fire alarm going off. Same has been going off for approximately 10 minutes. 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Control chain by at 1155.

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1: 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Are you responding, sir?
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0: 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Have a disturbance, 6 Bridge Street, the Bridge Street Bazaar. 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
0: Received. Have you responding? 39 old stage for the alarm sounding at 1201. No.
2: Well, subject is being transported by Amherst Fire to Franklin Medical. I'll be there. Yeah.
0: Control, you want to go? Control's on. You want to go again with your transmissions? 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
2: 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I'll be clear from the scene.
0: Please see.
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Strike that 232 Patton Hill Road for brush fire, a brush pile on fire. Again, 232 Patton Hill Road for brush fire. 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
0: Andrew on scene, Ranch style house, not the show on investigating.
1: Received, Monica Andrew one on scene, nothing showing investigating. 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Till 03.
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1: 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It's going to be Old Stage Road.
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4: Shelburne Brush 1 from X1, there is a PAG permit up there near the corner. I think it's going to be Square Lot Road and Patton Road, so I think that's what the caller is calling.
3: Yeah, affirmative.
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0: I received a call for the area 47 J Street where the campers are parked. RP is reporting she just saw a red-headed boy going to one of the campers. She believes he was drugged and is now being put into a silver car that is running on the 6th Street side. She gave me a plate, but it did not come back to anything.
1: Okay, received. Try to get a make and model on the car.
0: Hey, from so-and-so.

0: silver Nissan sedan. She repeated the plate. It comes back to a canceled BMW rental.
1: Okay, research. Did she say which camper the boy came out of?
0: She said it's the broken down one next to the park.

0: Attention Northfield EMS, attention Northfield EMS, respond to 1158 A Alpha Millers Falls Road for the 56-year-old female who fell 3 feet off of a ladder landing on a cement floor. Again, 1158 A Alpha Millers Falls Road for the 56-year-old female who fell 3 feet off of a ladder landing on a concrete floor. 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
1: Shelf control, Shelburne Brush 1.
0: Controls on Shelburne Brush 1.
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2: This is confirmed that plate number is 3, top of the blue, leading off 8-4.
1: Received. 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

0: Okay, the situation's not going to be as reported. Could you attach a Gene Giles, about 60 years old? We have him in the house. Also, Landon Savoy to the call.
1: Thank you.
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0: Obviously, that younger male party is over the age of 18. 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No impairment, no direct message. Both units five.
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0: 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It's a supervised ag pile, and they seem to be in good shape, so we're all returning.
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1: Go ahead.
0: Yes, sir. We have Greenville going as basic.
2: Okay.
0: Should I get South County started that way, or are you going to have a short turnaround time?
1: What was the nature?
0: 72-year-old male, not alert.
1: Yeah, go ahead and start closest available as well as an ALS unit. I'm just getting on 91, so I'm probably 15 minutes from turnaround.
3: Control way back, 7.
0: Appreciate the AMR wasn't available. I'm going to be toning out Gilfire, South County for ALS, sir.
1: Received. If you have a BLS unit, if you could stack that as well.
0: Sir, Greenfield will be toning out for the basic truck.
4: Have that.

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0: 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Control, the Whately Command, go through traffic on Ops 3.
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1: Received, sir. I have you en route. You have South County coming in as ALS. Be advised, 72-year-old male, possible edible use with alcohol and on antibiotics. 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
0: Patient update, gentleman has now gone unconscious. Still breathing.
1: Crazy.
0: Control to South County.
1: South County.
0: Yes, I'm not sure if you copied the early update. The gentleman might have used edibles. Has a beer, and he is on antibiotics.
1: Greasy.
0: Control, it's any Gale Fire personnel responding.
1: Okay.

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0: 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Can you check with the Gill scene and see if they need further hands?
1: I can check. They have a Greenfield ambulance, Gill Rescue, and South County there. So the Gill Rescue.

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0: 69 Third Street, apartment number 1. Neighbors reporting the alarm in there has been sounding for the last couple hours. He's unsure what type of alarm. No smoke or flames.
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0: Hold on a second, Berkshire.
1: Attention, show result with a silent strike that's still alarm for 69 3rd Street Apartment 1 for an alarm sounding for a couple of hours. Nothing's showing. Again, 69 3rd Street Apartment 1 alarm sounding for a couple of hours according to a neighbor. Nothing's showing. Control standing by at 1312.

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3: Diesel engine 1 en route for about 2 minutes to 3rd Street for the fire alarm sounding. Switching over to fire ground.
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0: 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I'll be at Atlanta Crew. 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

0: Yes, sir. We have a police officer in Shelburne who has swift water rescue experience and equipment in his cruiser. Would you like him to head that way?
1: That's affirmative. We'll take his help. Just keep coming up River Road until you run into us. You're not going to miss us.
0: Very easy, sir.

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1: Where is he, sir?
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1: Anything Mongolian units clear, 1320. 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We will respond momentarily with three. Received. 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
1: Highland, was that you? Did you copy direct? You can stand down.
2: Yeah, you're going to be on scene before I get there. Just let command know it's, as of right now, 954 CFS coming for the dam.
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4: 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The Row Fire Chief, the Swiftwater Rescue Police Officer from Shelburne, and Charlemont Rescue should be on the air shortly.
6: Fire alarm from Engine 1.
5: We see that. I'm probably going to have to use you as my primary dispatch center, because from here, communications with Berkshire is going to be tough.
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4: 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Ma'am, your radio alarm went off. Everything all set there?
1: Thank you. All good. 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
9: The Florida. Excellent. Row excellent.
3: Looks like they just cleared.
9: Florida car one from Row excellent. Up three.
5: Go ahead, Chief. Come on.
9: Yeah, what do you got going, Chief?
5: Trauma Rescue is on the call.
4: Controls on Trauma Rescue.
5: Somewhere, well, I believe, above the trestle, you've got two people out on the river hanging onto a tree. Somebody rescued the bottom of the tree.
1: 13, sounds like negative findings. They just cleared through control.
9: Okay, above the trestle.
4: Control to Charlemont Rescue, you're on notice this time?
5: Yes, ma'am.
3: Okay, we're here now. I'm not hearing any alarms, so... Control spike.
5: Yeah, I sent the ambulance down to the trestle. They got two guys. They're going to start walking up. We came in from Emma's Corner. We're walking down.
4: Receive, Tralamont. Rescue, you're responding 1332.
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0: 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Received, sir. Thank you. 1339.
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0: Control's on.
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Respond 127 Bentonhill Drive in the town of Conway. 63-year-old female experiencing a mast cell reaction. Can respond to Conway 127 Bentonhill Drive for a 63-year-old female experiencing a mast cell reaction. Control system at 1341.

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0: 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We are still handing over patient care.
1: 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Yes, Corrine is out of service and AMR was not available. 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
0: I'm up on Emma's Corner, about a half a mile north of you, or east of you.
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0: I'll be en route. 9-4 still on duty.
1: Affirmative, he's en route. South County is at the hospital with a delayed response.
0: Very easy. 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
2: 9-4, I copy that direct, ma'am. Yes, I am able to.
1: Thank you, thank you. That's affirmative, Conway Emmons. He's available to drive.
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0: 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No need for status.
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0: Then we're going to be transporting one to the Franklin. Car one is secured on scene. Does South County have an approximation of where they'd like to meet us while en route?
1: To South County.
2: Go ahead.
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0: Barracks sounds good.
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1: Control, I'm going to Chauffeur Falls Ambulance.
0: Are we clear with the CDH?
1: Where is he clear with the CDH at 1550?
2: Control 36, clear me.
1: 36.
3: Seven two control.
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0: Just took a motor vehicle complaint of an erratic operator in Mass PC 5 Whiskey Delta Lima 43, 5WDL43. It's a 2005 tan Honda CR-V. I was traveling westbound on Route 2 and swerved in front of the RP, almost flipped his vehicle. That operator did stop before the hill prior to the bowling alley to apologize to the RP and then turned back around and started traveling eastbound.
1: Receive, I'll go check it out.
0: Great. The RO of that vehicle is out of Shelton Road in Greenfield.
1: Okay.

There's an orange fire. There's an orange fire. It's at 218 West River Street. For a lithium battery from an electric bike on fire in the driveway. Can we find a 218 West River Street for a battery on fire in about 1600?

Attention Liberty first responders, attention Liberty MP first responders, respond to number 4141 Montague Road, 187 year old man, stroke like symptoms, Amherst ambulance is also responding. Can respond to 41 Montague Road, 87 year old male, stroke like symptoms, control time at 1607.

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1: First aid to Amherst Medic 3, have you responding at 1609?

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0: 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All out units clear.
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1: Thirteen.

0: Yes, sir. Just got off from a building inspector. He's advising he's on the corner of 4th Street Avenue A. Inquiring is have some sidewalk tape that he can borrow from you guys to close off the sidewalk. As he's with an issue out there, he doesn't want pedestrians on the sidewalk.
1: Yeah, the only tape we have is police line tape. Otherwise, it's around on phones.
0: Receive, sir. I'll attempt to reach back out to him.
1: Receive, just advise what he'd like.
0: Copy.
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0: Hey, firm, sir. Answering his phone at this time. That would be appreciated. Thank you.
2: Very soon. They'll be going for.
0: Right, you, sir. Can you owe me a 2 in your room? I have some additional info I need.
2: Hey, firm.

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0: We're clear, CDH returning.
1: Where is he at 1708?

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1: 380, sir.
2: Are you all set there?

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1: Go ahead.
0: 3-1-7.
1: Hey, firm. Just slow to stop/failure to stop over the bridge. I'll just be assisting.

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0: 18 dispatch.
1: Go on, sir.
2: Two Greenfield units on scene. I'll be 5.
1: Where is he, sir?

After making your way to 127 French King Highway, the French King Motel, took a report of a 2-car MVI. No smoke, no fluid, no injuries, no airbag deployment. Both involved vehicles are on the Control the 356, check the status. Control 2, 356, checking status.

0: 53, it's control.
1: Control them.
0: Oh, yeah, it's that address.
1: There he is.

0: No, the 5388 you said.
1: Still involved. I have two plays today.
0: Can you stand by one?
2: 13, dispatch.
1: Appreciate.
0: Control this and...
3: 7-1,
0: could you respond over to 15?
2: What do you have for a location on the building issue downtown? What's the address?
3: Crazy. I'm going to start me a shelter unit.
0: Hey, from. Control the 32-6, 32-9.
1: 6. I got the corner of 4th Street and Avenue A. Not possibly sure what the physical address is at this time. I've been unable to get back in contact with the building inspector that called.
3: 9.
0: Could either one of you respond to assist 7-1 with a disturbance to mother and son?
2: Okay. It's going to be a block of buildings. I believe it spans from 125 Avenue A to 131 Avenue A.
3: Yeah, 6 and a half meters.
0: Okay. So the 5388, I'm going to go with those plates.
1: Crazy.
4: First place can be 4 November Whiskey Victor 15, 4NWB15. 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They're both not going to be on or off.
0: Thank you.

0: 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Copy one.
1: Copy one.
0: For the second vehicle, it's going to be Sierra 868-11024.
1: Is it copied?
2: Dispatch 2513.
3: 13.
2: Go to, sir, in regards to this call.
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1: Control to 7-1, check the status.
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1: Ready.

0: Central to 5388. Are you all set for status there?
1: Yes, ma'am. They are. They
0: can you go again if you're last? You cut out at the end.
2: Just confirming. I am all set for status. Thank you.
0: Perfect.

0: Control 271, 32-6, checking status.
1: Still off. We should be all set.
0: Racing.

0: Yeah, I also got nowhere with DPW. They're refusing to come out. They're stating that the building owner is responsible for providing their own barricades to close our sidewalk. They just locked that place.
1: Repeat, sir. Thank you for trying.
0: Did you have someone from FD call my cell phone, please?
1: Repeat, sir.
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0: Seeking report of erratic operation. Vehicles on 116 at the Plaza, heading towards Hadley. Be mass PC of MA34KE, the 2002 Ford F-250 color black. It's registered to a Jackson Reed. And it was all over the road. Our RP is advising it's pulling onto Bull Hill Road now.
1: Received, 214, did you copy?
2: Two one four copied.

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0: That will be code 4. Have a nice night.
1: Great to view, though.
2: Attention, Chiefs for EMTs, first responders. Attention, Chiefs EMTs, first responders.
0: 23 control.
2: 7 Lakeview Road for an 83-year-old female who fell earlier in the day, now complaining of head and wrist pain. Once again, response 7 Lakeview Road. For an 83-year-old female who fell earlier in the day, now complaining of head and wrist pain. Control stream at 1802. Control this
3: 332.
2: So you have a medical at 7 Lakeview Road. You have an 83-year-old female fell earlier in the day, now complaining of head and wrist pain.
3: Received en route.

0: Attention, Charlotte Mont Ambulance, for any ambulance, Charlotte Mont Ambulance and Cole Lane Ambulance, respond to 1449 Mohawk Trail, apartment number 3, for a 65-year-old female, having chest pain and feverish. Again, that's 144, 1449 Mohawk Trail, apartment number 3, for a 65-year-old female, having chest pain and feverish. Interesting at 1804. Turner's fire alarm from the utility.
1: 71326. Go ahead, sir.
2: Yeah, just pull it to the garage door. I'll open it. You can pull it right in.
1: Very easy.
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0: 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Thank you.
3: Amherst Medic 3 is on the air responding to Lakeview, Shrewsbury.
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1: 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It'll be for a 65-year-old female with a fever, pain around an incision site, and some difficulty breathing. Once again, 1449, Route 2, apartment number 3. We have one EMT going to the scene. 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

0: Shadow Patrol on with a second retone for Charlemont Ambulance Personnel. Respond number 1449, Route 2, apartment number 3, 65-year-old female with a fever, pain around an incision site, and some difficulty breathing. One EMT is going directly to the scene. Retone time is 1808.
1: Shadow Patrol, Charlemont Med 2.
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0: You can show both units clear. The sidewalk has been closed with the assistance of the fire department, and they're scheduled to brace the corner of this building on Monday. And I'll be on the sub.
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1: Go ahead, sir.
0: Both units going for.
1: Raise you, sir.
2: Trauma
3: name,
2: ambulance
3: is
2: Trauma,
3: my
2: 3.
3: Trauma name is on.
2: Can you just open the bay door so I can pull my car in?

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1: Throw them on ambulance.
0: You said we're responding with two.
1: Throw them on ambulance, responding with two at 1826.

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Attention Trevor Falls Ambulance. Trevor Falls Ambulance, respond me for late to Charles Mons. Coming number 221 Route 2. It's going to be for an 88-year-old female, right-sided pain. Once again, 2211 Route 2 in Charlemont, 88-year-old female with right-sided pain, 1840.

0: Travel Control on the retone for Silver Falls Ambulance. 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Going to be for an 88-year-old female with right-sided pain. 2211 Mohawk Trail. 88-year-old female with right-sided pain. Retone time is 1843.
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0: 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Starting 4722.
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0: He responded to area 296, 356 rather. 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I've got a tree on the power lines. Road is blocked.
1: Receiving.
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1: I'll advise.
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0: Attention Asheville Fire, Asheville Fire. Respond to the area of Beldingville Road near the intersection of Murray Road for a tree and wires down blocking the road. Beldingville Road near the intersection of Murray Road. Tree and wires down blocking the road. 1900. Control that 10-6. You going to be all set?
1: Yes, sir. I'll be conducting some follow-up, but no need for a status.
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That's a Sunderland fire. Sunderland responded there, 312 Falls Road. It's going to be for a tree and walk down road as well. 312 Falls Road. Tree and wires down, blocking the road, 1904.

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2: 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That was a 200 block of Falls Road.
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0: Do we have sufficient staffing for the brush truck? Might need some saws.
4: Yeah, it's affirmative, sir. It's going to be rolling in a minute.

0: outstanding might have one truck go to the north and one to the south, because this is in an area where there isn't a lot of parking. And I think we'll be able to clear it, get it out of the road at least by hand.
1: Very easy. Engine 2 will go to the south. 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
2: 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Oh, you're responding 1916.

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0: Meadow Road at Old Sunderland will be shut down. So,
1: where are you, sir?

0: Number one, engine two from X1.
1: Engine two is on.
0: If you haven't already passed it, when you get off of 47 onto Falls Road, could you deploy some cones to suggest that the road is closed?
1: We're already pretty far past the entrance to Falls Road.
0: Okay. Disregard.
1: X1 from Brush.
0: Go ahead, Brush.
1: We just pulled off. We'll take care of the cones.
0: Very good. Thank you.
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3: Jim Charles Lango, Astro Rescue.
2: Still on scene. Straight down on wires, multiple wires down on the ground. X2 will have command. Do we have an ops channel?
3: We're received heavy on scene at 1921. 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Just be advised, Eversource has about a 15-minute ETA for you there.

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0: 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How do you read us on this radio?
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0: 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Poles. 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

Pinal County, and it's Volo for a Bonnie Russo, date of birth of 11/16/1987. Masolin of Sierra 83291706. Once again, Sierra 83291706.

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She made some suicidal statements and also left a suicide note. Last seen downtown area of Greenfield on foot, unknown direction of travel. 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Greenfield advises there is a Section 12, if located. 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
3: Negative contact, you can show me 5. 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